0: turning it up. 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

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I'm good at repairs, and I'm under each snare. Intangible, bet you didn't think, so I command you to. Panoramic view, look, I'll make it all manageable. Pick and choose, sit and lose, all you different crews. Chicks and dudes, who you think is really kicking tunes. Picture you getting down in a pigeon tube, like you lit the fuse. You think it's fictional, mystical, maybe spiritual. Hero who appears in you to clear your view when you're too crazy. Lifeless, to those the definition for what life is. Price

since the basics. 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That's a fallacy, I'm in them. Every sprouting tree, every child of peace, every cloud and sea. You see with your eyes, I see destruction and demise. Corruption in the skies from this enterprise. Now I'm sucked into your lives through rust. 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That's the

0: 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Yeah, we turning it up.
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2: 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He just missed her. She moved this morning.
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I don't know, I don't know, I don't know, I don't know why I do it every time. 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

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And isn't it ironic?

0: Yeah.
1: Yeah, man.
0: Yeah.
1: Sick.
0: Yeah,
1: yeah.
0: Sick, dude.
2: Cut. Cut.
3: Yeah, yeah, yeah.
4: Yeah, yeah, yeah.
3: Yeah, yeah, yeah.
4: Oh, yeah, yeah, yeah.
3: Oh, yeah, yeah, yeah.

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1: Rádio FNT.
2: 6:43.
0: Aqui é bom demais.
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3: Fato no ato.
4: Looking at the pictures I keep on my shelf, 'cause it's been so long since I felt like myself. Burn another candle down, burn another candle down.

0: my glasses, I'm out the door. I'm gonna hit this city.
1: Let's
0: before
1: go.
0: I leave, brush my teeth with a bottle of Jack. Cause when I leave for the night, I ain't coming.